0: 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My hospital stay would have cost nearly $48,000, even with insurance. But with VA, I'll pay zero. 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